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0: I saw you took some style tips from Megan Patrick recently, right?
1: I told Megan Patrick that I was stealing her style, that everything that she wore is what I liked and what I felt like I could possibly pull off, maybe. Am I doing it right? Do you think is it working?
0: The glasses?
1: Yeah.
0: I wasn't sure how I felt about them at first. I know I was poking fun at you a little bit, but I actually think they look cool.
1: Yeah, I want to get more glasses that make me look like Jeffrey Dahmer. I mean, that's exactly what they are. But on the way, we're not going to talk glasses. We're going to talk music, and we're going to get the whole story behind Megan Patrick's song, Golden Child, coming up.

0: Behind the Song with Robin Holley.
1: And this song is the title track off her Golden Child album from Megan Patrick.
2: Obviously, the song is called Golden Child. So what is the story behind it?
3: I wanted to write it from the perspective of if I could write a letter, send it back in time to my younger self, what advice would I give her? What would I tell her to maybe save her a little bit of pain? So it feels like kind of a classic, you know, stands the test of time a little bit.

0: I got a question for you.
1: Okay.
0: Do you think my watch is gaudy?
1: Oh.
0: You know the one, I'm
1: that everyone
0: about?
1: Always compliments you on?
0: Yeah. You think it's gaudy?
1: And do you think they compliment you on it because it's so gaudy that they're like, oh, I have to say something about it?
0: No, I don't think it is.
1: To say anything mean in anyone's face, do they just compliment you?
0: No, I don't think it is at all. But it was funny though. I had
1: who said it was gaudy?
0: No one said it was. I didn't even have it on. But I was over at a friend's house, and his son was like, "I really want a gold watch," and I was like, "I have a gold watch. It's not like real gold. It's not like
1: no. Obviously, if it would
0: gold,
1: be real gold, Rob, like
0: I mean, it'd be
1: we
0: thousands
1: would be
0: of
1: billionaires.
0: Thousands. Yeah, this was like
1: we would be billionaires.
0: This
1: yeah.
0: was not. This was not thousands. It was hundreds. It was so
1: okay."
0: Before I told him that I had one, his dad was like, "You don't want to look like some gaudy, you know, like some gaudy dude from the 80s with like all these gold chains and gold watches." And I was like, "I actually have one myself, and I don't think it's very gaudy. I actually like it a lot."
1: And sometimes you do wear a gold chain, you know.
0: Like, I never take off my chain with the cross on it was my grandpa's. I never take it off.
1: Yeah, yeah, yeah. So I don't think it looks gaudy, but I think I know what he's talking about. I think it's the way you wear it. Does this make you feel any better? Does
0: nah,
1: it make
0: you just, feel better? He was just thinking of people who overdo it. He was thinking of like Mr. T type of stuff.
1: Even though if you did wear all that, it is a look and you got to dedicate yourself to that look.
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0: And Jelly Roll's got to be pretty upset about this because criminals are using him to rip people off.
1: This is absolutely horrible. And we want you to make sure that you don't fall a victim to not only something like this coming from like Jelly Roll, but by the way, it's not from him, but from anybody else. So we're going to tell you what's going on.

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0: So how are criminals using Jelly Roll to rip people off? Well, of course, it's AI is at it again. And there was a guy who got a video of what looked to be Jelly Roll talking to him, telling him he won some stuff. And he's like, all you got to do is pay the shipping and handling. And then you get all this stuff.
1: Right. A $50,000 prize. They didn't say what prize. If anybody, Jelly Roll, let me tell you, he's never going to make you pay shipping and handling on anything.
0: He doesn't need money either.
1: And not just Jelly Roll. It could be Thomas Rhett, right? It could be Hardy. It could be Morgan Wallen. These are AI generated videos. They are so rich. If they have a prize for you, they're just going to give it to you. You don't have to pay not $1.
0: Your favorite country artist is never going to ask for money. Listen to how real this sounds, though. This is part of the video.
2: Rodney Flint, I'm here to tell you that once you get the $25, your delivery process will complete.
3: And then when they sent the second video where he actually said my full name, that's what got me. I was like, wow, it's really Jelly Roll.
4: Then they asked him to send money through Apple gift cards. Flint sent them a total of $70, even though he is on a fixed income.
1: I mean, it sounds exactly like Jelly Roll. Sounds just like him.
0: And it looks like him. It's a video, too, which is crazy. Because it used to just be phone scams. Like, you could do an impression of someone and scam someone. But now

0: with the video to go with it, you're like, wow, that's a video. This is real. But it's not. It's AI.
1: So just be careful. Just realize this is like, and it's sometimes hard to keep this in mind because you get excited about the prize. They are never going to ask you for money when they give you a prize. They're just going to give it to you. So don't give anyone your money.

0: You know, I'm a little bummed out that we missed the Gavin Adcock album preview boat party in Nashville.
1: You know what? I'm a little sad too. I saw it on socials. It looked really fun. And you know, Nashville has been the place where Gavin Adcock has written a lot of the songs.
0: So what's the story? Where was he? What was he thinking? And what was he drinking when he wrote Never Call Again? We're going to find out from Gavin Adcock.

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1: And we love your song, Never Call Again, but we want to know, what's the story behind it?
2: I was in Nashville, and the night before, I was getting ready to write with some younger songwriters in town. Jack Routon, I met him at UGA. I gave him his first few cuts before he got his publishing deal, and he's one of my best friends. Joy Beth Taylor, who writes with L. Langley a lot and has been writing with me a bunch lately. And Colton Venner, which is we're all around the same age. I think I come up with the lick. We just started talking about why ex-girlfriends and boyfriends can't move on, all the reasons that they always end up back together. And told somebody this the other day, I said, if you are dating a girl and her favorite food is chicken parmesan and she orders it every time y'all go out, and your first date back after y'all broken up with someone new, you take them to a restaurant and they go to order chicken parmesan, it like hurts something in your heart. Or when me and my girlfriend broke up, I was at a concert in Charlotte, North Carolina, and this girl come up to me, she was just trying to like put the moves on me or whatever, and she was like, my name's Haley, if that helps. I was like, it sure as hell don't. I was like, because my girlfriend, we ended up getting back together, and her name's Haley, and I was like, that's not going to make me feel any better about it.
3: It wouldn't make you feel better, but it definitely could help, you know, so you don't call someone the wrong name. Just go from one name to another.

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0: I know you were busy at the fair over the weekend, and what happened? You had to show someone else's rabbit?
1: No. I was the middleman, and it was a lesson for me not to be the middleman. My friend was showing a rabbit, okay? But she also has a newborn baby, and it was taking a very long time. She was like, I gotta get out of here for the baby. And I was like, well, my other friend's child is showing rabbits. She could put the rabbit in the show for you. Like, all you have to do is set it on the table, pretty much.
0: Yeah, pretty easy. And she was pretty easy to show a rabbit, right? Yeah, you just set it down, and you're like, hello, judges, well, take a look at this rabbit.
1: There's some things you got to do, but it would be easy. I go, let me connect you guys. And I did. And apparently, my one friend forgot to mention that her rabbit has sometimes explosive diarrhea.
0: That is not the... Probably not going well happened. For the judges.
1: No, the my one friend's daughter picked up the rabbit. It had explosive diarrhea all over her shirt. She screams. She throws the rabbit at her brother. The brother grabs it. Now there's diarrhea all over him. There's so much diarrhea.
0: This is ridiculous.
1: The rabbit was disgusting. By the way, side note. It she's had the rabbit for 5 years. It's always had explosive diarrhea. Side note.
0: What is going? That can't be good.
1: You need to mention that.
0: Something's wrong with this rabbit. This is not the rabbit that you...
1: It has GI issues, okay? It was hot. It was like, whatever.
0: Why would you put that in the show at the fair, then?
1: I mean, that's a good point, too. There's a lot of good points here, okay?
0: Sounds like someone was just up for some shenanigans. They're like, check this out, dude. She was not.
1: I think it was just a forgotten situation. Like, they just forgot to mention this really important detail.
0: Oh, we just forgot that our rabbit poops all over the place all the time.
1: There was diarrhea everywhere. Even the judge was like, because there was no time to clean up the poop, the judge barely touched the rabbit. Anyway, so much. It was like Poopgate, you know, 2025.
0: There's going to be a Netflix

0: 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The biggest hits, the country superstars, they're right here. And we're glad you are, too. We are New York's Country 94.7. 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
1: I'm always on the go, so the Odyssey app is perfect for me.
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0: Your kid's going back to school before Labor Day or after Labor Day?
1: After Labor Day, as it should be. I truly believe that we should start and end school with Memorial Day and Labor Day being like the things. I know a lot of people start super early. A lot of people are already in school.
0: Did enough people complain about this that they finally started doing it? Because I remember we always had to go back for like 2 or 3.5 days. You'd go for a couple days, then you'd have a half day, and then you're always like, break. Yeah, we're like, why are we even going back to school for 3 days, and then we're done again?
1: I don't know. I complain all the time about it, but apparently there's some stupidly good reason.
0: I think it was always because you just had to like ease. They wanted you to ease into it. They're like, look, we're not going to go full into this school thing where you go for a full week. We'll go for a couple days, then we'll give you a long weekend, and then we'll get into the nitty gritty.
1: I am a dip your toe in the water kind of person where it's like, okay, how's the temperature? Is it going well? Yes. No, I believe that school.

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Coming up in just a few songs, we're going to check out a video that has been going viral of a mom of 8 kids who you do not want to mess with. Someone tried to pickpocket her, and she's like, no, I got 8 children. You

0: miles on it. So there's a mom going viral on the internet, a video that was posted about someone who, this mom was pickpocketed in Venice, right?
1: Yeah, in Venice. Apparently, it's a thing in Europe that people keep getting pickpocketed. And well, guess what?
0: I think it happens here. It happens in America.
1: We don't
0: have
1: pickpockets. Pickpockets? What kind of 1950s stuff is that?
0: It's a thing.
1: I don't know.
0: It actually, there was a... remember we heard it was big at music festivals for a minute? That was happening?
1: I don't know. I mean, I live in a bubble, apparently. A clueless bubble. Apparently, though, in Europe, Americans aren't having it. Listen to this.
2: You stole my purse with my passport in it.
3: Molly.
4: Oh, yeah.
2: Little girl, I have 8 kids. You're not getting to me.
0: So the mom of 8 kids, she's got the girl by the hair that pickpocketed her, and she's trying to say, "Oh, police, I'm the victim here." And she's like, "No, listen, I got 8 children. You're not getting to me. I got this."
1: So the mom did not let this woman go, and the police were called. They were arrested. The comments, by the way, in the video, just making me so happy because I was like, "Oh my God, listen." So one of the comments is like, "And those are the people who can afford to travel overseas. That's not even our A team." I was like, "That's right." And then somebody else is like, "This is making me so proud to be an American." And someone else said, "This is generally the closest I've ever come to feeling national pride." It's like there's an issue, I guess, in Europe with pickpocketers. And if you pickpocket an American, we're not standing for it. We are chasing you down. We are getting all of our stuff back. Don't pickpocket Americans. Don't mess with us.
0: This woman in this video could be the one thing that finally unites all of us.

0: Hey, Rob, you know how, like, smokers always congregate together and they always go for smoke breaks?
1: That's
0: people are still working.
1: They have to congregate because there's a designated smoking area.
0: Correct. And so, but like they get a break from work. And then meanwhile, non-smokers are like still.
1: Don't take breaks.
0: Right. And they're doing work. And I saw this thing and I was like, oh my God, this is genius. We need to start doing this. People are taking, they should take bubble breaks. So you take, you bring bubbles with you to work. Okay. And when the smokers go out, you and your bubble people
1: you blow bubbles. The bubble people, and I can tell you this, it's going to be like high school. The cigarette smokers are not going to get along with the bubble blowing people.
0: You stay away from this. You don't want their smoke in your face because you're blowing bubbles, dude. You're taking your break and you're literally just blowing some bubbles. And it's just like kind of, instead of sucking in the smoke, you're blowing out.
1: I don't know, dude. Just picture a bunch of people outside blowing bubbles together, and then
0: how adorable.
1: I feel like I'd probably rather just start smoking cigarettes.
0: I don't know, Rob. Maybe we need to start blowing bubbles in our lives.
1: I think the smokers are cooler. I think they're probably more fun to hang out with.
0: You're terrible. I'm gonna go over with the bubble blowing people. Okay.

0: All right, coming up in just a few minutes, we're going to find out why the man with the world's largest willy ended up in the headlines.
1: And we're not talking about him naming his dog Willy, something like that. You know what we're saying. But what It's so ridiculous. I want you to think of all the possibilities that could possibly happen. You would never think of this.

0: It's Robin Holly's WTF Headlines.
1: This one says, man with world's largest willy slips, breaks arm in shower because giant willy got in the way.
2: Mm-hmm. And he had to go to the hospital and they're like, what happened, sir? And he had to tell them. You see
1: well,
2: this
1: I'm
2: thing?
1: Sure they knew. Apparently, if it's that big, they saw him coming. They're like, oh my God, what is that? What is that thing?
2: We got to amputate it. It's a third leg. Yeah, it breaks your arm. I mean, how do you go around telling, you know, when you have a cast on and people are like, oh my God, what happened? How do you tell them? My giant.
1: This just sounds like
2: sausage got in the way.
1: It sounds like something that guys would tell people when they.

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On this last chorus, if it's safe for you to do, will you jump up and down with us one time like crazy people? Are you ready?

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1: 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Pedro Porro to the back post. Nico Williams wins the header. Martinez is caught out. And Ferran Torres buries it from 8 yards. Spain 1, Argentina 0. 38 matches unbeaten. 16 years since Iniesta in South Africa. And now Spain are champions of the world again.
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The biggest hits, the country superstars, they're right here. And we're glad you are, too. 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
0: Whoa.
1: What was right? 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

0: 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Around here? Absolutely. We're all country in the big city. 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

0: Hey, I'm gonna go grab a pop real quick. 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
1: Hey!
0: Who, me?
1: Wrong cooler, my man. 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
0: Oh, is that right?
1: We got Cotton Candy Cola, Orange Grape Twist, Moon Mist Ginger Ale Cream Soda.
0: Okay.
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0: Whoa.
1: What was right? When you want zero sugar, go with flavor. Faygo. Flavor!

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Lots Farm was a place to go. Load a truck up, hit the dirt road. Jump the barbed wire, spread the word. Light the bonfire and call the girls. King in the can and the Marlboro man. Jack and Jim were a few good men. Where you learn how to kiss and cuss and fight too. Better watch out for the boys in blue. And all this small town, he said, she said. Ain't it funny how rumors spread? Like I know something y'all don't know. Man, that talk is getting old. You better mind your business, man. Watch your mouth. For I have to knock that loud mouth out. I'm tired of talking, man. Y'all ain't

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Well, I finished the book in one night anyway, so I win, Patty. I also got $365 in bonus bets just for betting $10 when I signed up for Bet365. 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
1: 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And the shootout getting closer with every touch. Then the 106th. Pedro Porro to the back post. Nico Williams wins the header. Martinez is caught out. And Ferran Torres buries it from 8 yards. Spain 1, Argentina 0. 38 matches unbeaten. 16 years since Iniesta in South Africa. And now Spain are champions of the world again.
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My entire life right now is consumed by the book I'm reading and about to finish, and so much so that it almost ruined my entire day today. I'll tell you more about this in just a few.

0: Katie and Company.
1: So I have been reading, I'm just kidding, I have been listening to the audiobook of Lonesome Dove, which is a Western classic. It's like 900 pages and the audiobook is literally 35 hours long. And I have loved it. But do you ever find yourself getting so consumed by a book that you have a hard time functioning in real life? Because this is where I'm at right now. I was on my way into work this morning. I have 3 hours left of this book. And one of my favorite characters, I think, is about to die. And I had to like peel myself away and just pause it really quickly because I was like, if I hear that he is gone, I'm actually gonna have a hard time functioning at work today. And like, I don't know that I can explain that to my coworkers in a professional manner. So if I sound a little off today, it is because my brain is like somewhere in Lonesome Dove preparing to be heartbroken. Also, highly recommend the book.

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0: 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I really hope not. Like, is this a phase? Will this pass? SOS.
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I think about bunk beds on an airplane that you rent time to sleep on. This is happening to like an overseas airline. I'm going to tell you all about it coming up in just a few.

0: Katie and Company.
1: Airlines are trying really hard right now to reinvent flying just a little bit. United Airlines announced their lie flat economy row seats, and now New Zealand Air has just announced that they will soon offer bunk beds on their long haul flights, because you know those are like 16 to 18 hours. And they aren't just bunk beds, but they are three-tier bunk beds in rows of two. So they'll only have six total, and they'll be available starting in November. But it comes with a lot of rules. Number one, you got to pre-book a four-hour time slot to go use the bed. It costs about $300 extra on top of what you're already paying for your ticket. No food or drinks are allowed. That seems like a given. You know, no snacking in bed. I don't want to land anybody else's crumbs. Kids are not allowed. No additional guests are allowed in your bunk bed. You know, no cuddling. Or shoes. You will have to wear special socks. The other one that's kind of crazy is also no smells. You're not going to be allowed to go in if you're doused in any smelly perfumes or potions. And then you're not allowed to sleep in. Like when your turn is up, the light comes on, the flight attendant's coming to get you. In theory, I feel like this is such a good idea, right? Like, how wonderful would that be? However, I can't wait to hear all of the horror stories that come from this. And you know what? God bless those flight attendants.

I just got asked for the second time in a week to go play Padel. It's like the new pickleball replacement. I actually think it's called Paddle. I don't know. Are we done with pickleball now? Like, is it time?

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2: New York, New Jersey, Long Island, Connecticut. 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

Did you know that Ella Langley sees colors when she looks at people? And she told me what color she sees when she looks at me. I'll tell you what it is coming up in just a few. And what

0: Brady and Company.
1: So a few weeks ago, I was chatting with Ella Langley when she told me that she has this kind of like special gift where she sees colors associated with people. Like when she looks at them, she sees a color. And she told me that when she looks at me, she sees blue.
2: I'm a very visual person. I see colors with everything, like everything. Human beings have a colors attached. You're blue.
1: I'm blue?
2: Yeah.
1: Oh, wow. I don't know. Okay. I don't know. Like that.
2: Yeah.
1: Kind of wild, right? And I had forgotten that that happened, but I just looked it up and this is what it means if someone sees blue. It means that I am a caring, loyal friend and partner. Very nice. I am relationship oriented and tend to prioritize connection, which I think feels pretty spot on. I actually can't wait to see her and like ask her what colors she sees for other people. Like I'm dying to know that. I threw it.

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1: I am 99.9% sure that this is the cutest thing that you will hear all day. I was just reading about an English charity over in the UK that pairs elderly people with supercar owners to give them joyrides and help combat loneliness. And get this, they call it Granborghini. Granborghini. Why are we not doing this in every city in the world? Like, if you've got a nice car, heck, even a nice truck, adopt a senior citizen and take them out for a drive.
2: Baby,

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1: Kane Brown is here this week hanging out with us. And in just a minute, I want to play one of your early number one songs, Lose It. But first, can you tell the story behind this song and what the inspiration for it was?
2: The inspiration for Lose It, I think, just came. It came by itself, man. We started writing it, and it was just talking about losing things. And I just ended up being the chorus, because we were going to lose it. Really, the tempo is what makes this song so great to me. It's just the tempo and the melodies and the different chord changes. And it's just a fun song.
1: Well, we're going to play it for you right now. And on the way, we're going to talk to Kane about whether or not he would do more songs with his wife, Caitlin. We're also going to talk about his very crazy, very scary golf accident. So don't go anywhere. Here is Kane Brown, Lose It.
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1: Kane Brown is here this week hanging out with us. And the last time you were in here, we were talking about how you were getting really into boxing. Are you still doing that?
2: No, and I can't now because of my ear. But when I got
1: I forgot about you literally took a golf ball to the side of the head. How is that healing?
2: That's good.
1: Yeah.
2: A little cartilage.
1: I mean, I couldn't really tell at all, but that had to have been one of the scariest things.
2: Yeah. Yeah. It was my worst accident I've ever had.
1: Yeah.
2: So just I think the amount of blood is what scared me the most.
1: Right, because you were, for anybody who doesn't know, you were out golfing. You took a golf ball to your left ear, and it was like going how fast? Like over 100 miles an hour,
2: yeah,
1: right?
2: Yeah, like 150.
1: Oh my God.
2: Like straight to the head.
1: Oh, Kane, you're so lucky. I mean, like, I know that was a bad accident, but that could have been so much worse. Like, I can't even imagine. Caitlin must have been so scared.
2: Yeah, well, she saw me. Well, the phone call, she was scared. But then when she saw me, I was walking. I was telling her to calm down.
1: Yeah.
2: She's okay. Or I'm okay.
1: Oh, but yeah, no, I guess boxing would definitely be out for you right now.
2: Even putting the headgear on it used to bother us before because we got this new headgear. So, like, even putting it on was one of the things that we talked about was these hurt our ears. So,
1: You're like, no, no, no.

I will stick with my Pilates. Thank you very much. Kane Brown is here hanging out with us. By the way, we're going to talk about his wife, Caitlin, and whether or not they would do more songs together. And we will play you their song, Thank God. So don't go anywhere.

Kane Brown has several songs out with his wife, but is he going to try to ever get her to record her own album? We're going to talk about that coming up in just a few with Kane Brown on the Superstar Power Hour.

I am truly at a loss for words in this moment. If the news has not reached you yet, Dolly Parton has passed away at the age of 80. I've got more details about that coming up in just a few.

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0: I am in true disbelief about what I'm about to share with you, but I do have some incredibly sad news to tell you today. Dolly Parton has died at the age of 80 years old. Her nephew, Brian Seaver, the son of her sister, Cassie Parton, shared this news today on social media.
1: Rest in peace, Aunt Dolly, Aunt Granny, Gigi. May God bless Dolly Parton, and may God bless you all. She will always love you.
0: It is almost impossible to put into words what Dolly Parton meant to country music and to people around the world. She was a songwriter, a storyteller, a trailblazer, a philanthropist, and an icon. For more than six decades, Dolly Parton gave us songs that became a part of our lives. From Jolene to Coat of Many Colors, 9 to 5, and I Will Always Love You. But the legacy she leaves goes so far beyond music. Dolly Parton made people laugh. She made people feel seen. She never forgot where she came from, and she showed generations of women that you could be smart, ambitious, funny, glamorous, kind, and completely unapologetically yourself. There will never be another like Dolly Parton, and I could say a million things about her, but I think the best thing right now would be to let Dolly sing. This is I Will Always Love You. Rest in peace, Dolly.

It's Sabrina from Queens on New York's Country 94.7. And never in my career did I think I'd be doing something like this. But I hate to be the one to share that our legend, our queen, our savior, Miss Dolly Parton, has passed away today at the age of 80. I will never forget the interaction that I had with Dolly a couple of years ago. Truly one of the most special women on the planet. And we're going to take some time today to

My book club president says reading is, quote, not a competition. Well, I finished the book in one night anyway, so I win, Patty. I also got $365 in bonus bets just for betting $10 when I signed up for Bet365. 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

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It's Sabrina from Queens. And get ready, because if you were looking for last-minute tickets to win to go see Zac Brown Band at Forest Hills, well, I got you covered today at 4:30. I got one more free pair of tickets up for grabs, and I want them to be yours. So make sure you're listening for that keyword to enter to win.

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Well, I finished the book in one night anyway, so I win, Patty. I also got $365 in bonus bets just for betting $10 when I signed up for Bet365. 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
1: Zach Brown Band is coming to Forest Hills Stadium Thursday night. 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

Miss Sabrina from Queens on New York's Country 94.7, and rumor has it that Stella Lefty is doing a pop-up show tonight in a few hours in Queens at St. John's University. You guys, I'm going to book it there the second this show ends.

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Well, I finished the book in one night anyway, so I win, Patty. I also got $365 in bonus bets just for betting $10 when I signed up for Bet365. 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
1: 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Then the 106th. Pedro Porro to the back post. Nico Williams wins the header. Martinez is caught out. And Ferran Torres buries it from 8 yards. Spain 1, Argentina 0. 38 matches unbeaten. 16 years since Iniesta in South Africa. And now Spain are champions of the world again.
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1: Well, this is going to be a little bit different of a Top 7 this time. And we're going to count down the Top 7 Dolly Parton songs. And you might disagree with this list, but I think it's in a pretty good order. We're going to start off with song number 7. It's the song that tells the story of Dolly's life. It's Coat of Many Colors, coming in at song number 7.

Song number six, Here You Come Again. Oh, I love that. I love that one so much. We are celebrating Dolly Parton with our top seven. And coming in at song number five is also one of the funniest videos that Dolly has done. If you get a chance, look for it on YouTube. So, so funny where she's auditioning people to be in her music video. And here it is. Why'd You Come In Here Looking Like That? Song number five. Why'd you come-

She made us sing. She made us laugh. She made us cry. She made us love. Dolly Parton is gone, but her music and legacy live on.

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number four, Island in the Stream. And I feel like you could argue that there was no better duo than Kenny Rogers and Dolly Parton. Absolutely incredible. And there are so many songs that could be number one. Who is it for you? We're going to find out who we chose coming up. First, though, song number three, When I Get Where I'm Going, Dolly Parton with Brad Paisley. When I-

The world has lost an all-time great. Dolly Parton has passed at 80. From Jolene to 9 to 5 and I Will Always Love You, her voice, her songs, and her heart touched generations.

song number two in our Dolly Top 7 as we celebrate Dolly Parton. And that is Jolene, which is worldwide famous, but also worldwide famous is her song, I Will Always Love You, and We Will Always Love Dolly. Here it is, song number one.

cowboy boots on the subway? Around here? Absolutely. We're all country in the big city. 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

Well, I think we're all kind of settling into the shock that we have lost Dolly Parton. And Dolly Parton knew that this day would eventually come. And years ago, she made a specific request about how she wanted us to hear the news. The message she left in the hands of someone she trusted is next. Just so you don't miss it, coming up in our Country Dirt.

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2: Well, today's Country Dirt is a little bit different. When the news came that Dolly Parton had passed away, it came directly from her nephew, Brian Seaver. And as difficult as this was for him, this wasn't a decision the family made today. Dolly asked him years ago to be the person who would tell us when she was gone. He had been by her side for decades, serving as her head of security. And today, he fulfilled that promise. Here's part of the message that Dolly Parton wanted him to share with all of us.
3: Hey, everyone. My name is Brian Seaver, son of Cassie Parton, and I'm representing the Parton and Owens family today, announcing the passing of my Aunt Dolly, Rebecca Parton Dean, sister, sis, Aunt Granny to one generation and Gigi to the next. This video announcement is something Dolly asked of me years ago, before I fully absorbed it as a future reality. As her head of security for more than two decades, a role my father Larry held before me, I have imagined the heaviness of this moment, but haven't truly felt it until now. It is an honor that is mixed with absolute pride and great sadness. My family and I have shared a lifetime of beautiful memories with Dolly, but so have you. She has always been on your television, your record player, your CD, and on your phone playlist, becoming an extended part of your family whether you liked it or not. Our family and the team she has entrusted with her legacy will work diligently to ensure her spirit will live with us forever. Rest in peace, Aunt Dolly, Aunt Granny, Gigi. May God bless Dolly Parton, and may God bless you all. She will always love you.
2: 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And that last thought, after a lifetime of heavy rhinestones, that she finally deserves to be comfortable and get some rest. So rest easy, Dolly.
4: 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Cause she's a gold digger with a quick trigger. 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